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0: 625. For that ATO Category 1 call 187 that occurred at 195, are you able to give the complaint and the call just as the hit and run did occur in our state?
1: Copy, thank you. 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
1: Can't miss you. He was going to be out with, but you can disregard now. Six
2: 417 says. Copy. 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

0: I'm at 4K5. This building secure. Any word on a responsible party?
1: We do have a responsible party in the notes. The alarm company stated they were going to contact them. We haven't heard if they were on their way or anything else.
0: Copy that. I'll be clear. Let me know if a response, if you find out a responsible party arrives.
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0: 5-9-9. Are you by any chance in the area of 6940 eastbound? We got a copy cat from Wasatch for a deer in the lane of travel.
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1: 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I'm on the phone with her now. I can hear that he's talking to the Wyoming trooper. He just hasn't talked to me yet.

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1: Capra, you're in the lane of travel. 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I'm not sure if it might be the same one.
2: I'm currently at Hadron Junction right now. 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

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I talked to the Wyoming trooper and the truck driver of the accident and believe it is a non-reportable accident. 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
1: Summit 1397, clear verbal.
2: West Westbound with a black SUV, looks like they're changing the tire. I can't see the 28.
0: 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D15 security check.

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1: Go ahead.
0: 221 Lima, traffic hazard 187 eastbound. It's going to be a garbage can that's sideways in the lane of travel on the right-hand side.
1: Continue from Heber.
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0: 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In the area of 146 Ivy westbound. It's going to be two different trucks with both connected, possible tire issue, and a female running into the highway to grab items.
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0: 39. 31 Lima, wildlife problem. Your squatter's going to be two moose that look like they're about to cross the road. On K105. Above 135 St. Moritz Strasse. It's going to be on Matterhorn. Caller believes there's individuals up there lighting off fireworks. Say that she could hear loud pops and bangs and people hooting and hollering on the roadway.
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0: Stomach 599-1060. 146 on I-80 eastbound, gonna kind of Oregon, Gulf Victor, Juliet, Charlie 276.
1: So, 599, correction, and Ontario plate.

0: Summit 4K 1460. Bikes and a copter on top of the vehicle. I cannot read the plate. If you'll pull over, hopefully about 300 North Main.
1: Okay.
2: Five, the traffic hazard has been removed, and I will 17 to that citizen assist 162.

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1: Copy.

0: brush truck 641, South Summit fire, illegal burning, at, near the apartment complexes east, east, 610, south. Brush truck 641, South Summit fire, on fire 2.
1: Copy the fire, I'll be in out.
2: Are you still out on the fire medicine 600 East 2200 South?
3: Negative. Okay.
4: Six to five of 1024, traffic hazard 17, citizen system.

25, another traffic hazard. 171 I-80 westbound with another tire in the middle of the road.

0: And your 41 brush 641, you're going to be responding to the area of East 610 South. I see near the apartment complexes on State Road 32 by the car wash. It does sound like the complainant lives in the apartment complex somewhere, stated that there is a male or a individual that's out back of the apartment complex that has a fire pit going and has been burning dead grass and branches, and the smoke has been pretty heavy. Requesting fire department to come evaluate.
1: All right.
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1: Eastbound. I've got a report of one male standing outside facing oncoming traffic and another male about 100 feet away stumbling in a ditch. It can be a black border sedan with the hood up. 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
2: 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I'm at 145. I'll head that way to assist.
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1: 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Just pass 141.
2: Six two five, I have negative contact with the two sedans. I'm gonna be 17 at Wolfer check.

7-1-10-7. I just passed a vehicle on the eastbound lane. They're hood up 2 males, and I'll find a place to turn around, see if that was empty.

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1: Yeah, we found it. They're done burning. They've put it out.
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0: 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You can use the brake in the freeway that is at the top of the highway bridge. Just cross the road. We've got ample dirt space over here.
1: Three K 19 security check. 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

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We're code 4, they speak English. You guys be careful. Trip time. Back up.

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1: 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Just leave it up and we'll check on it later.

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I-80-145 on ramp. Eastbound, local Golf 554 Sierra Mike.

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1: Just coming over the summit here, I'm clear.
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1: 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Silver Creek and Old Highway 40. It's going to be local. Foxtrot 443. 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
3: Ambulance 34, engine 38, you're going to be responding to no name. 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
0: One oh five copy. Where did that vehicle return to?

0: K105, that vehicle is returning to a 2020 Toyota Prius color and white, registered to Neil Fisher out of Parking Utah, following clearance. Yes, you go in.
1: One of five, copy. What address does it return to?
0: 5 Woodland Drive.
1: One of five, copy. This property, 455, appears abandoned. All entrances are secured. I'll be clear in a case.

0: following driver, mile marker 7 after 248, break. A dark colored SUV driving wrong side of the road, going to be eastbound of the westbound lanes. Looks like a GMC Escalade, something boxy. Complainant came in from Wasatch. Timeout 21:32.
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0: 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I'll be 10-8.
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0: 3670 Oakwood Court. Can be zone one for a alarm that's potentially going off on their cameras. No one should be on site on the premise.
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0: 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I was actually on call 255, but I'm clear now. Probably 10-8. 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
1: I'll be on the side of the Chevron on Kimball's on Zulu 172 Romeo Hotel.

Summit, K105 traffic. We'll be on a tractor trailer, 14580 westbound. Unknown state numbers on the trailer for the tag are going to be 24209 for Tango.

Summit K105, we'll be coming to a stop on 145 on ramp, excuse me, 145 exit ramp, and that tag will be out of Tennessee.

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1: One K105 confirming that the VIN number.
0: California.

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3K32. Copy 28 Lima. It's going to be an alarm on Royal showing a zone 14 entry motion.

0: I'm at 3K32. I have an unsecured gun.
1: 900 Street, you know, one.
2: Yeah, you're

0: 3K30, correction, 3K24. Copy 30 Lima, intoxication 171, Dunlop. Caller advised there's an intoxicated individual on their deck trying to gain entry to the home. Say that they have attempted multiple times. Correction, multiple houses.
1: Sorry, 3K24, my radio cut out. Where was this?
0: Caller advised there's an intoxicated individual on their deck. Says that he has attempted to get into multiple homes.
1: Alright, copy.
2: Three K 32. The home is secure. You can clear all units short form to me, and I'll be in route to back 24.

3K24, 3K32, be advised, caller stated he is walking away. They did not recognize him. Stated it's going to be a bald male, 6 foot, approximately 200 pounds, wearing a white t-shirt.

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Stated that they are not aware of any weapons, and they'll call back if they see him again.

0: 3K24. Did you have just the one caller?
1: All right, copy. 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

0: Anche Neri. Just advising, no recent involvement at this address. We do show back in December another welfare check. No further at this time.
1: Okay.
0: Caller also advised, only you have weapons in the house that they're aware of is knives, no firearms. He has just prescribed sleeping medication as well as diabetic medication and occasionally drinks.
1: Copy.

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Okay, Nani. Hey, will you start medical up here? They found him back on the deck. He might possibly echo, but do you have him swing up here real quick?

0: 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Truck 36, Medic Ambulance 37, on fire 3.
1: 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Need me to head your way?
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1: 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We have law enforcement on.

0: 赔呢？你this is going to be obvious. Echo, do you know who the on-call detective is?
1: Bye-bye.

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Sun Beacon 224, it's a blue older model Volkswagen Jetta. No plate.

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0: 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Could be a dead deer in the road near the trailhead.
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1: On 80 eastbound, local Zulu 36, 8 Echo Whiskey.

0: 505-646. One 55 on 80 westbound with Wyoming County 19 Tango 9229.
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0: 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Show me busy.
1: One K 55 and KD 14 are also clear from the scene. You show the SL on report. Yes, clear. Close the island for him.

K1Z traffic. It's going to be on a silver Toyota passenger car. It's got 10 seconds in the windshield. It's got a flat tire. It's about crashed out.

K-110, can you add a VIN to the notes for me, please? 4 Tango 1, Bravo Echo 3, 2 Kilo 5, 4 Uniform 8, 2 4 6 0 0.

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And you notice insurance says not found, request insurance.

J30 drift stuff. Be the on-ramp from 40 westbound to 80 westbound. The local Fox 677 extra mic. Blue Subaru.

0: do I have any units in the area of mile marker 168 I-80 westbound for an ETL2?
1: I don't believe you have any troopers, but what are the details?
0: Angel called in saying a semi with a white cab, white trailer with G Warrior on the back is going down the middle of the road, off the road on each side, while staying in the left lane. Possible play unknown state 5205427. They were just passing 168 when I disconnected. Willing to sign?
1: 10-4. If you get any other calls on it, let me know, but I'm the only available unit basically currently here.

0: 这东西。
1: You send a state tax for this vehicle. Well,

K-15 traffic. Forty westbound off ramp. 140 westbound off ramp on I-80. Local Sierra 57, 1 Charlie 6.

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0: 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On a white RAV 4, plates obstructed.
1: 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They're trying to get a hold of security now.

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0: 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Are you able to copy a property damage by phone?
1: Hey, phone.

minutes on the 181. It's 10:14 on 189. We're doing all the construction. The construction workers are up on the cliff, and a ton of rocks are coming down on the roadway. Just in case you get any calls, I might stop and have a chat with them.

0: Time out. 181. One of the construction workers, I'm going to be out with somebody that may have been hit by rocks. He sent an area troop this way. And I may, while they're digging up there, I might just shut it down or try to shut it down until they're completely off that cliff.
1: Do I have any troopers near 189 where the construction is?
2: I think I start that way from 6 on 40.

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1: 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He doesn't need medical, but he had damage to his motorcycle. And then 1014, they may go up to the top of that cliff or where they're digging and have them stop just so that we don't have any other either casualties or any other damage.

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0: So they're not going to be digging anymore right there. Again, and just see how many rocks are on the roadway and all that, guys.

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3: I have 505 and 645.
4: I'll be responding with 617. Did you have a call on the board for a PD by 21 on 32?
3: I copy and affirm 617 did get that one handled, cleared.
4: Copy, I saw two calls, one on 224 and one on 32. Is that the same call?
3: I closed out the one on 32.
4: 645 for the open call.
3: I copy. So 617 will be responding with 505 and 645 will respond on the property damage by phone. I copy.

So I'm at 181, just 1014. I'm going to work with the construction company. They're going to shut it down for just a few minutes to get rid of all that rock in the roadway on that corner.

3K22. We've lost property column 95 there in the lobby of the PD.

Summit 181, 1014. Blowing again and cleared the debris. As I pass, it looks like that motorcycle is no longer where it was, so he may have just taken off. But if I see him going into Heber, I'll advise him.

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1: 그
0: Evergreen.

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0: 617. You can show me 1080.
1: Summit 505. I've been through the area with negative contact with the motorcycle southbound as well. You can close that out to me unless he calls back in for a report.

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0: We have earlier the medical at station 41. She's back on the line, is at station 41 again.
1: Copy from the office.
0: Also stating that there is no medical personnel there at the station, but she will remain there until somebody shows up.
1: Copy. I'm assuming you got MCOT around as well.
0: Shortly.

0: sum up from 241. Something I can do for you.
1: That female individual that we've been looking for is back out at the station wanting to talk to someone there.
0: She'll page out the units and law enforcement and ANCOT.
1: I copy.
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Engine 41, Ambulance 41, South Summit Fire, Rescue 41, on fire 3.

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1: 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I'm cut now.
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0: 21, rescue 21, you'll be responding to 175 Big Canyon Lane. 17-year-old female who is conscious and breathing. Callers say she's having a heat stroke and having seizure-like symptoms. It is coding as a 20 Delta 1. They are trying to get her in the shade now. They do have eyes on her forehead.
1: Ambulance 41.
2: 41.
1: She will remain at the station until you arrive. We do have law enforcement as well as MCOT in route.
2: I'm in route, and then if for some reason we're able to convince her to go to the hospital, we'll divert them to whatever hospital we're going to.

0: 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It sounds like they were able to move the female into the barn where there is air conditioning.
1: 21 copies.
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to my camera's command. Ambulance 41 is en route to the U hospital with the patient. 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You can show 841 clear and available.

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0: 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Sounds like Ambulance 41 is going to be transporting that individual to the U.
1: Anything further?

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0: 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If she calls back, you can mail her.
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0: 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Hey, we're about 10 minutes out from University of Utah Hospital. Just checking an ET on MCOT and if we can meet them at the emergency department entrance.
1: I copy. I'll see if I can get them on the phone. I know that they were going to meet you guys there. I'll see if I can get an ETA.
2: Traffic hazard 2 on 40 eastbound. We've only received one call.

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How many callers did you get on this couch? Can you 10-9? 10-4. I've had negative contact, but I'll flip around and check again with anything.

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1: Okay, 7-4.

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1: Four on Porter eastbound with local uniform 580 Delta Dango.

0: 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Ambulance 34, Engine 38, on fire 3.
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1: 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A lady fell and hit her face. They have medical now.
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0: unconscious.
1: A 50-year-old female conscious and breathing. And it was across from City Hall.

Medic Engine 38, Ambulance 34, you'll be responding to 445 North Lake Avenue. It's going to be across from City Hall. Sounds like a 50-year-old female, conscious and breathing. She fell and hit her face. We're still getting more details now.

0: Medic and 10-38, and then 34. It's coding as a 17 Bravo 1. Caller states that she has been drinking and her knees are also pretty scraped up. Law enforcement is also in route.
1: Our patient going to be in the street?
0: Stand by. Call Phil. I'm going to say for engine 38, negative, she is not in the street, she is on the side.

0: You can show medic engine 38 arrived. We're going to be on patient care. This can be Marsat command. Oh.
1: Semi copies. 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

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Copy, non-injury call 127, 13 SR40 eastbound.

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1: A firm, we just had to come through Main Street due to some traffic coming from up top.
2: Five 44 505, what's your 20?
3: I'm in South County still.
2: Copy, break. Summit 505, I'll take that. I'll be 17 for 155.

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1: Copy, traffic hazard, call 129. 140 IED eastbound, broke down semi, possibly blocking lane 3.
2: All right, copy and route.

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Have been cleared by fire. 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
1: Call 132, it's a reopen, non-reportable. We got some questions about the report from the deputy that said it wasn't reportable.

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Ten daily on a black minivan. I'll give you a plate here in a minute.

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0: Out with a vehicle, let's just say Echo Dam Road, we'll be down near the dam. 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

0: K30, I'll be clear. 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It looks like the fire station was calling it in. 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
1: They did not stop out because she is conscious.
0: All right, copy. I'll head over that way.

0: 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Weaver Canyon Road and South Fork Canyon Road, local 9 Alpha Papa, Whiskey 2.
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2: K26, I copy that motorist assist. What lane of travel are they in?
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0: I'm at 4K11, 1041.
1: Number 617. That truck is out of the road. It's going to be parked at the brake check area until it can get a tow truck. I'll be tonight.
2: Copy. K9, close it out. Those are the case.

Green K 26, all units can clear. 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GOA. Officer calls out with notes.

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1: 5:05, go ahead.
0: Case number will be 536.
1: That can work. Could you repeat that again?
0: 124. Case number will be 536.

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1: You go ahead.
0: I've been through the area on both sides of the freeway and made good contact with this individual. We can clear it out on case for now, and we can reopen if someone else calls back in.

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0: 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SR-40, the westbound, there's tire tread in the road.
1: Yeah, I'm at Jordan.
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1: 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That'll be 10-8.

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Yes, I'm at 488, 1060. One 45 westbound. It's going to be on a gray truck, plate obstructed by a bike rack. I'll get you in a minute.

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1: 145 eastbound local, uniform 961, Mike Golf.

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I have a female Ryder wearing blue jeans and a black top, unarmed.

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37 units, you're responding to 2591 Palomino Trail for a 60-year-old male, conscious breathing. He's going through alcohol withdrawals, difficulty breathing, throwing up, and seizures. This is coded as a Delta response.

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1: No problem or medicine slash suspicious. 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
0: I copy. I'll head out that way. We can figure it out.
1: Call taker was able to get that she would like to go to the hospital.
0: Medical that way, and I'll continue.

0: 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Engine 21, Ambulance 21, on fire 1.
1: Again, room 37 and route 2, be dancing.

0: 1-2-30. Am I possibly intoxicated? And maybe it's a potential DV. It sounds like she's the only one there, but husband left and is driving around Echo because he's mad at her. She also states that her husband hit her in the face and then kissed the statement back.
1: Hi, copy. Thank you. 1K55, where's that at?
0: Brian Colville.
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1: 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Eastbound. I'll be out with the RP at the office.

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6: 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I'll be headed that way.

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1: 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It sounds like the patient is out with medical. We've

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0: Talking recurrence on local Fox 555 Hotel Juliet. 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

0: stopped on the 488. I just went through the area 4 on 40 westbound. I didn't see any umbrellas. Probably go ahead and clear that.
1: Five six, I'm en route to the rocks, and then I'll be en route to the VD crash.
2: 596I, copy. Five nine six, just advising, it sounds like 544 just went through the area. No, correction, 488 just went through the area, and he did not see anything for that traffic hazard.
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1: Contact with him. Sarge is giving you a call right now.

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0: 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We'll be in the core.
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0: 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This is going to be non-reportable. You can show me clear and all units clear as well. Okay.
1: 596, I'll be clear. And there's a deputy needing some help at 13040. I'll be heading that way.
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1: 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Do you need additional units of ECO 4?
2: Boss has asked if we had a trooper nearby, and I believe that Prop 596 is going to. I don't have any additional info.
3: Five nine six. 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I'm kind of missing what's going on here.
2: 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That was all we got. I can see if I can get any more information, but right now I don't have any.
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My complaint is disconnected and I'm not able to get him back on the line. You can change this to a citizen assist and clear it out short until he calls back in.

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